0: Frank, who was born on this day. It's interesting how there's so many connections to music. We've got more on the way. My name is Nicole Sweeney. So happy to be with you on Evening Jazz. We'll hear from Philadelphia's own Alexander Claffey, Sean Maxwell on the way with new music. And kicking off this next set, more from the great Sonny Rollins, his good friend Dizzy Gillespie joining him, and another Sonny, Sonny Stitt. It's Evening Jazz on WRTI.
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New music from Sean Maxwell's album Frenetic Domain. That's Frenetic Random Activity Periods on WRTI. And I got to tell you, I love when I can get an explanation on certain song titles. And Sean said shortly after his cat influenced the first track on this album, he noticed his dog doing something similar. And after a quick search, he found out that those moments when a dog gets what is affectionately called the zoomies, it's called frenetic random activity period. So his dog inspired this song. We heard Miles Davis with Lee Konitz, Sonny Rollins, rest in peace. We heard My Old Flame, and it was Miles who gave Sonny the nickname Nuke. Some of you may know of the album Nuke's Time. And well, here's how the story goes. Miles and Sonny were sharing a taxi when the driver turned around and pointed at Sonny and said, "Damn, you're Don Newcomb." So, you know, Sonny and Miles thought it was so funny. And from then on, Miles started calling Sonny Nuke. We kicked off the set with the latest from Fuller Sound, Tia Fuller on sax, her sister Shami Royston on piano. We heard Beatrice. More music on the way, and coming up at 9 p.m., it's Jazz at Your Request. It's Nicole Sweeney. Visit WRTI.org so we can hear your requests, the classical and jazz request form, right there. We don't make it too hard. We're going to get back to the music with the latest from Catherine Russell live. Maybe one of you were there. Well, you're with us now with Now You're Talking My Language on Evening Jazz.

0: As Philly as the Rocky Steps and Soft Pretzels, here's another Philly-made artist on WRTI.
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0: He's our next Philly Made feature, and I'm looking forward to sitting down and having a conversation and hearing him play live. That's bassist Alexander Claffey. You Must Believe in Spring on Evening Jazz. We also heard music from the Harris Silver Quintet and K Pasa. Harris heard Jimmy Lunsford's band and said he was flabbergasted at how great he sounded. The music touched his soul so much, and he said to himself, "That's what I want to be, a musician." We kicked off the set with Catherine Russell. Her latest album is a live one recorded at Jazz at Lincoln Center. We heard Now You're Talking My Language. And if music is your language, yeah, we're definitely talking it here on WRTI. It's Nicole Sweeney with you till 10 p.m. on Evening Jazz. More music on the way. We'll hear something new from Peter Erskine. And also, Jazz at Your Request on the way, and more from the great Sonny Rollins. We're going to get back into the music with something new from New Jazz Underground. Stay right here, WRTI.
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2: It's time for Jazz at Your Request, and this one comes from George in Harrisburg, who wanted to hear Les McCann and music from the album Invitation to Openness. Here's Bo J. Poo Boo on WRTI.

0: Music from Les McCann is tonight's Jazz at Your Request. That's Bo J. Poobu, requested by George in Harrisburg, who says a breakthrough electric crossover from soul jazz and bebop. And Les described this song as the many places the musicians have been in their life, shaping them into who they are today. So thank you for that one, George in Harrisburg. Les McCann, right on time. And that's really what your requests are. They are right on time. It's really a way for you to share the music that you love with all of us. And I think that's one of the special things that we get to do here at WRTI. So visit WRTI.org right there on the right-hand side. It's classical and jazz at your request. As I like to say, don't be shy. Whether it's a new album, a new artist, something classic, something a little bit out there, let's hear from you. It's Nicole Sweeney. We're together just a little while longer at 10 p.m. Julian Booker on the way with late evening jazz. But I'm not ready to go just yet. I've got more music coming up. Barbara Morrison.
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0: Sonny Rollins with the Modern Jazz Quartet. That's almost like being in love. You know, I got a chance to see Sonny at the Detroit Jazz Festival, and I'll never forget that experience. Sonny was playing. The sun had already set, but there was still just this aura around Sonny. And I have to tell you, when you hear people say that, it's no lie. It's just this light that some people seem to have around them. Sonny was playing, his hair, I remember, just kind of blowing in the wind. And I remember just being still because I was watching a true living legend, something that I'll never, ever take for granted. Rest in peace to the great Sonny Rollins. Visit WRTI.org because thankfully, we here at WRTI chose to celebrate Sonny while he was still around to smell his flowers. So I hope that he did get a chance to, you know, see that celebration. You can check it out at WRTI.org. We heard new music from Peter Erskine in that set with Leaving L.A., and it's always nice to hear from Barbara Morrison. And I was doing all right. I got to tell you, even when I'm not doing all right, when I hear this music, I feel better now. We got something new on the way from Warren Wolf, more from Sonny Rollins. It's Nicole Sweeney getting you back to the music in just a bit. It's Evening Jazz on WRTI.
1: Saturday night is a party night. Whether you're headed out to the club or hanging out at home, tune in to El Viaje and we'll jam the night away. I'm David Ortiz. On board will be the hottest Latin rhythms right here on WRTI and WRTI.org.

0: Frank West on the flute with Dorothy Ashby on harp. Such a beautiful combination. We heard Dancing in the Dark on Evening Jazz. New music kicked off that set with Warren Wolf. I get a chuckle out of this title. And I think, you know, as serious as I am about this music, it's nice when we could have a little laugh. The album title is Smooth Vibes, Smooth with a V-E. And we heard Fabrica. Music on the way from Milt Jackson and Ray Charles. It's Nicole Sweeney with you just a tad bit longer. We're going to get right back to the music. No need to make you wait. Here's Gabrielle Cavassa with Prisoner of Love on WRTI.
1: Alone from night to night, you'll find me. Too weak to break the chain.

0: from his album Roadshows Volume 1, full of live performances, just taking you right there. You kind of have a front row seat with the great Sonny Rollins. That's Blossom on Evening Jazz. On his website, there's a quote from Sonny that says, "I think when the creative person ends, he continues in the next existence. I'm a person who believes this life isn't the be-all and end-all of everything. A spiritual person doesn't feel like that." Sonny actually believed in reincarnation. He said that this life that he was living now, he didn't feel it was the end of everything. We live again and again. Our soul doesn't die. Therefore, it all happens for a reason. And we all just have to try to adjust to it. Sonny was the kind of human being that was just always learning and always growing. He never made that a secret. And that's truly one of the things that made him truly one of the greatest of all time. Rest in peace to the amazing, the saxophone colossus, Sonny Rollins, who passed away at the age of 95. But Sonny, as long as we are here, you will always be with us. We'll continue to, you know, say your name and play your music. Your legacy will live on forever. Kicking off that set for us, we heard from Gabriel Cavazza and Prisoner of Love. My name is Nicole Sweeney. Coming up, we've got more music on the way. We'll continue the celebration of Sonny Rollins with Julian Booker. He's coming up with Late Evening Jazz. Miles at Midnight and Josh Jackson will take over and keep the music swinging up until your 6 a.m. hour. So until then, you and I will get back together tomorrow. Same time, same place. But until then, be sure to, you know, take care of yourself. Be good to yourself. You deserve it. And try to be good to those around you. Sometimes it's hard, but remember, they deserve some grace too, all right? We'll get back to the music and Ben Wolf on the way to help close things out on Evening Jazz on WRTI.
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0: from one of Sonny Rollins' most famous records, the classic 1962 album The Bridge, in reference, of course, to the Williamsburg Bridge. That was John S., and that's how we get things started here on Late Evening Jazz. I'm Julian Booker, glad to be with you, and just a big thank you again to everybody that joined us for our Miles at 100 celebration yesterday, and a big thanks to everybody here at the station. It was such a great day of music. I will say the only downside to a really fun day of music was that it kind of pushed back our opportunity to feature the music of the great Sonny Rollins. However, we are going to be doing so throughout the next couple of days. I'm sure you heard Nicole Sweeney play a bunch throughout her show. We'll be doing so on Late Evening Jazz and on Jazz of the Night, and we'll be doing it again tomorrow. A lot of Sonny Rollins coming up over the next few days and certainly into the weekend as well. So very privileged to be celebrating the great saxophonist Sonny Rollins. It is the time for the New Music Hour. We do it in the 10 o'clock hour every Wednesday. So we're going to get to a couple Sonny Rollins things just because I want to keep that vibe going. But we also have a lot of new music to get to throughout the next hour, including something brand new from Ava Cortez coming up next on WRTI.
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slang you dare to claim. Pretty free, spelled the same old.

0: That's a really lovely brand new thing from saxophonist Joe Lovano. He's got a new album on the ECM label called The Paramount Quartet. It features Joe on tenor sax along with Julian Lage on guitar, Asante Santi Debriano on bass, and Will Calhoun on the drums from that new record that was First Song on WRTI. From Another Kind of Bird, a tribute, yes, to Charlie Parker. That was Donna Lee from Richard Barata, and Ava Cortez starting that set from her new one, La Malinche. We heard Soy El Aire. It is the New Music Hour here on WRTI. I'm Julian Booker. You can find me on Instagram and Threads at Booker_Julian. You can find me on Blue Sky at Booker-Julian, or you can email me here in the studio, Julian@WRTI.org. We do this every Wednesday in the 10 o'clock hour, play you the newest tracks here at WRTI. We're kind of adjusting this hour because, again, we're featuring Sonny Rollins for the foreseeable future here at WRTI every hour. And we're going to get to new music, some more new music coming up in a little bit. But in just a moment, we'll hear something from Sonny from the Horn Culture record on WRTI.
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Brand new music from Lakeisha Benjamin on WRTI, featuring Jeff Tane Watts and Sean Jones on that track from We Dream. We heard Dream Breaker. Sonny Rollins before that, the late Sonny Rollins, who passed away on Monday at the age of 95. That was from the 1973 record, Horn Culture, on the Milestone label, featuring Sonny Rollins, Walter Davis Jr., Yoshiaki Masuo, Bob Cranshaw, David Lee, and M. Tume. Plays percussion and actually plays piano on one of the tracks as well. We heard a song entitled Notes for Eddie, and that's how we started that set as we pay tribute to the great Sonny Rollins throughout the next few days here on WRTI. I'm Julian Booker, glad to be with you. This is the New Music Hour. Typically, it is all brand new music, but we're sprinkling some Sonny in as well. Got something new from Emmett Cohen coming up in just a moment. This is new music from As Is, from their new album, Crazy World. It is A House Is Not a Home on WRTI.

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0: There's nothing quite like Sonny Rollins playing the music of the Caribbean. It's just so, so wonderful. That is from 1972, from a record that was released on the Milestone label and produced by Oren Keepnews called Sonny Rollins' Next Album, one of my favorites of Sonny's. That was the Everywhere Calypso, featuring Sonny Rollins on sax, George Cables on keys, Bob Cranshaw on bass, David Lee on drums. Jack DeJohnette plays drums on a couple tracks on that record as well, and Arthur Jenkins plays percussion. More from Sonny Rollins coming up later this hour. Before the top of the hour, we heard brand new music from Emmett Cohen and his new album, Universal Truth. That was Well You Needn't, and As Is, which is the project of Al and Stacey Shulman, and features a great group, including Jeff Tane Watts and Corcoran Holt on the new record. We heard A House Is Not a Home. I am Julian Booker. Hope you enjoyed hearing some brand new stuff on the New Music Hour. We'll do it again next Wednesday in the 10 p.m. hour. More Sonny Rollins coming up, as I mentioned, in a little bit. We're going to hear something from the Way Out West record first. We've got some music from Adrian Young and the Jazz is Dead project on WRTI.
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0: Sonny Rollins on WRTI from one of the high points in a career full of them, 1957's Way Out West, with that iconic album cover featuring Sonny Rollins in traditional cowboy garb. Tenor sax played by Sonny Rollins, bass played by Ray Brown, Shelly Mann on the drums. Again, 1957's Way Out West. That was Amin Old Cowhand. New music from Nat Reeves in there. That was from Now in Time. We heard 4RJ and Adrian Young with Antonio Carlos Ejiofor and Ali Shaheen Muhammad in the first place doing Tacom Medo. Okay. I am Julian Booker. We've got more Sonny Rollins coming up soon as we are celebrating the late Sonny Rollins, who passed away on Monday at the age of 95. Now, we heard some new Lakeisha Benjamin in the 10 o'clock hour from her new record, We Dream. I don't know. I'm kind of in a Lakeisha mood. So I think we're going to go back to an earlier record coming up in this next set, something from her Retox album. That will happen after music from Barry Green from his new one, Giants. That's up next on WRTI.
1: Looking to start your Saturday evening in the right groove? 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

Bill Frisell on WRTI doing Bob Dylan's Just Like a Woman. That is from the Have a Little Faith record. Lakeisha Benjamin in there, like I said, kind of in a Lakeisha mood tonight. We heard some brand new Lakeisha Benjamin last hour. That was one going back a number of records to her Retox album. We heard Soul Squad and Barry Green in there as well from his album Giants. We heard Unit 7. I am Julian Booker. You can find me on Instagram and Threads at Booker_Julian, on Blue Sky at Booker-Julian, or you can email me here in the studio, julian@wrti.org. We've got Miles at Midnight coming up at the top of the midnight hour. And thanks again to everybody who tuned in to our Miles at 100 celebration yesterday. Such a fun day of music from all throughout Miles' career. Now, tonight, I thought we would get to something featuring Sonny Rollins, the late Sonny Rollins. We are going to hear something that was released on the Collector's Items record from the sessions that Miles Davis and Sonny Rollins did for the Prestige label, released in 1956. So that's coming up in just a little while. In the meantime, we've got music from Fats Navarro, and this is new music from Patricia Moreno. Her new album is entitled Volvere. This is Washington Heights, Chorino, number 4 on WRTI.

Music from Shinzo Ono's Live at Joe's Pub. New music from the Japanese musician Shinzo Ono. That was Moonlight Sonata. We heard Fats Navarro with Nostalgia, and new music from Patricia Moreno from her new album Volvere. That was Washington Heights, Torino number 4. I'm Julian Booker. Miles at Midnight is just on the other side of this hour. I was thinking about this song, an iconic song by John Coltrane. I was thinking about it because Emmett Cohen plays it on his new record, and I love this version of Blue Train. It is Stanley Clark, Borelli Legrand, and Jean-Luc Ponty from their D Strings record, taking us into the midnight hour on community-supported WRTI.

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2: You are tuned to WRTI. I'm Julian Booker. It is time for Miles at Midnight. Well, we had 26 hours, actually about 26.2 hours of Miles Davis for the centennial. It was a great day in music. We did not get really a chance then to celebrate the great Sonny Rollins. We did play some stuff featuring Sonny Rollins and Miles, but we are taking the next couple days to really feature Sonny Rollins all throughout our programming. And I thought we'd do something from one of the prestige sessions that the two musicians recorded together. Now, this is from a record from 1956 called Collector's Items, and it takes two sessions, one from January of 1953 and one from March of 1956. And we're going to hear one from the latter session featuring Miles on trumpet, Sonny Rollins on tenor sax, Tommy Flanagan on piano, Paul Chambers on bass, and Art Taylor on the drums. This is Veered Blues, music from Miles Davis with Sonny Rollins, for Miles at Midnight on WRTI.

0: Well, it is just phenomenal to hear Miles and Sonny play together. Miles Davis on trumpet, Sonny Rollins on tenor sax, Tommy Flanagan on piano, Paul Chambers on bass, and Art Taylor on the drums, recorded in March of 1956. That was Veered Blues. I'm Julian Booker. We will do another thing featuring Sonny Rollins for Miles at Midnight tomorrow night, and plenty of Sonny to get to throughout the next couple days. In fact, later on this hour, we will hear something released in the 1970s. By Sonny Rollins. In the meantime, a lot of great stuff to get to. We are going to hear music in this next set from two Wilsons, not related, something from Cassandra Wilson coming up next on WRTI.
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And it features not just Steve Wilson on the saxophone and flute. It also features Joe Locke on the vibes, Jay Anderson on bass, Kendrick Scott on drums, and Rini Rosnes on the piano. A wonderful new record from Steve Wilson and Company. And Cassandra Wilson. Before that, we heard Fragile to start that set. I am Julian Booker. You can find me on Instagram and Threads at Booker_Julian, on Blue Sky at Booker-Julian. Or you can email me in the studio, julian@wrti.org. Would be great to hear from you if you'd like to reach out. If you would prefer not to, that's all good too. We're going to do something from Sonny Rollins' Cutting Edge record coming up as we continue to pay tribute to the late saxophonist who passed away on Monday. This first is new music from The Breaks. That is that new trio featuring Eddie Roberts of the New Master Sounds, Robert Walter of the Grey Boy All-Stars, and Stanton Moore of Galactic from their new self-titled album. This is The Breaks with Goldilocks on WRTI.

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That's Sonny Rollins from a record that came out in 1974 on the Milestone label. Sonny released a lot of great records in the 70s on Milestone. That was To a Wild Rose, recorded live at the Montreux Jazz Festival. And some familiar names from earlier on in the program. Sonny Rollins, of course, on tenor sax, Stanley Cowell on piano, Yoshiaki Masuo on guitar, Bob Cranshaw on bass, David Lee on drums, M. Tume from right here in Philadelphia on percussion. And speaking of Philadelphia musicians on this record, not on the track we heard, but on a version of Swing Low, Sweet Chariot on this record, Philadelphia's Rufus Harley, a great record from 1974. Again, on the Milestone label, Sonny Rollins' Cutting Edge. We've got more Sonny Rollins coming up next hour. Oh, we're going to open with one of my all-time favorite Sonny Rollins performances coming up at the top of the 1 o'clock hour, so I hope you will stay tuned for that. I'm Julian Booker. Talked a little bit about John Coltrane earlier because we heard a version of Blue Train from Stanley Clark and some other great musicians. We're going to hear something from that record coming up from Coltrane himself. This is new music from Aubrey Johnson, and here's her new album, The Lively Air. This is The Words I Cannot Say on WRTI.

Brand new music from Arturo Sandoval, the title track from his new one, Sangu, on WRTI. We also heard John Coltrane from the classic Blue Train album, the only album that John Coltrane released on the Blue Note label, featuring Coltrane on tenor sax, Lee Morgan on trumpet, Curtis Fuller on trombone, Kenny Drew on piano, Paul Chambers on the bass, and Philly Joe Jones on the drums. A Locomotion from John Coltrane, and Aubrey Johnson starting that set from her album, The Lively Air. We heard The Words I Cannot Say. I'm Julian Booker. Again, one of my all-time favorite Sonny Rollins performances coming up at the top of the 1 o'clock hour. One of the greatest recorded solos, in my opinion, that Sonny Rollins ever played. And it is most of the song. So I hope you will tune in for that from 1962, coming up in just a few minutes. Going back to 2009 for this one from Jimmy Green's Mission Statement. I like the sentiment of this title. Give Thanks on WRTI.

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0: What a performance from August of 1962, released in August of 1962. That album was recorded in April and May of that year on the RCA Victor label. And from What's New, Sonny Rollins brings to jazz a new rhythm from South America. That was If Ever I Would Leave You, and that includes Sonny Rollins on tenor sax, Jim Hall on guitar, Bob Cranshaw on bass, Ben Riley on the drums. Couple of percussionists on that track, including Willie Rodriguez and Frank Charles, Dennis Charles, and Candido plays later on the album, but not on that opening track from Sonny Rollins, What's New. And we will close with one of the most iconic Sonny Rollins tracks at the very end of the hour tonight. So I hope you will stay tuned for that. I'm Julian Booker, and we've got some music from Trio Synths, new music from them, and something new, something from Abby Lincoln coming up. Definitely not new, but fantastic. That is next on WRTI.
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0: That's the German group TrioSynths from their most recent release, Stories of Life, Marrakesh Swing, and the great Abby Lincoln from Abby is Blue, going back to 1959 for that release on the Riverside label. We heard that version of Afro Blue, a record that includes Kenny Dorham and Tommy Turrentine, Julian Priester, Stanley Turrentine, Les Spann, Wynton Kelly, Cedar Walton, Sam Jones, Bobby Boswell, Max Roach, Philly, Joe Jones, on the drums on that classic Riverside release, Abby is Blue, from Abby Lincoln. I'm Julian Booker. It is late evening jazz here on this early morning, on this early Thursday morning. Glad to be with you. And we've got music coming up from Antonio Carlos Jobim. We will hear new music from Miho Hazama and the Danish Radio Big Band. Another new thing coming up before that. Coming up right after this, we're going to hear music from Jonathan Suazo from his new one, Rincano Volume 2. That's next on WRTI.
1: 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I'm Josh Jackson. 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

Music from Miho Hazama and the Danish Radio Big Band from a fantastic new release called Frames. That was The Pioneer's Quest. Went back to 1967 before that to Antonio Carlos Jobim's Wave. That was Pate Dina and music from Jonathan Suazo. From Rincano Volume 2, new music from him, Fruto de mi Corazon, we heard La Magia. I'm Julian Booker, getting towards the end of my time here on WRTI. I should say, you know, just like for the early morning, I'm not at the end of my time at WRTI, generally speaking. However, Josh Jackson coming in from 2 until 6, and he's going to open with an iconic Sonny Rollins track. I'm going to close the show with an iconic Sonny Rollins track coming up in just a little bit. In the meantime, thought we'd do a classic from Nat Adderley, and this is from the new record from Ileana Elias. This is her version of Brazil on WRTI.

Nat Adderley from 1960, the title track from Work Song, and featuring Nat on the cornet, Wes Montgomery on guitar, Bobby Timmons on piano, Percy Heath on the bass, Sam Jones actually plays cello on that track, and Lewis Hayes on the drums, one of the all-time greats from Nat Adderley. We heard Shuteen Erdenbader and Nils Kugelman before that from their self-titled album. That was Tiny Wonders, and new music from Ileana Elias to start that set. Her new album is called Al Vivo. That was Brasil. I'm Julian Booker. Well, way back at the start of the 10 o'clock hour, we opened the show with something from The Bridge from 1962 from the late, great Sonny Rollins. And I thought we'd close the show with another track from The Bridge. This is the title track. And of course, Sonny Rollins, one of the great stories of Sonny Rollins, maybe the great story of Sonny Rollins, is him practicing underneath the Williamsburg Bridge until he felt that he had something new to say. And boy, did he ever with this record. It is The Bridge from Sonny Rollins, taking us into the 2 o'clock hour on WRTI. Take care, and I'll see you tomorrow night.

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0: That's the only time that two tenor titans recorded together, Sonny Rollins and John Coltrane. Tenor Madness here on WRTI. Welcome to Jazz Through the Night. I'm Josh Jackson with you until 6 o'clock this morning. You know, recently we spent a lot of time, attention, effort, and energy to celebrate the Miles Davis Centennial, and I hope you enjoyed our recent marathon. The thing is, right before the marathon began, we learned the sad news that we lost Sonny Rollins at the age of 95. And we had committed so much effort into Miles Davis that we were not able to sort of properly acknowledge the enormous contribution that Sonny Rollins made to this music. And we will be making amends, let me tell you. Not only on this program, Jazz Through the Night, but also throughout much of WRTI's jazz programming, you will hear a lot of Sonny Rollins. I hope you will also visit WRTI.org, where you will find a lot of valuable information about Sonny Rollins. What a legend. What an individual. And we're going to miss him a lot. Tenor Madness from 1956 for Prestige Records, with basically the Miles Davis Quintet minus Miles, John Coltrane and bassist Paul Chambers and pianist Red Garland and drummer Philly Joe Jones. The album is called Tenor Madness, the Sonny Rollins Quartet plus one on the title cut. Well, we'll have more Sonny Rollins this hour and throughout the program, and lots of other music for you to enjoy. I hope you'll stay with us and check out more great jazz here on WRTI.
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His name was Curtis Owsley, but we know him as King Curtis, the wonderful saxophonist here on WRTI with Sugarfoot. If you don't know who King Curtis is, you probably have heard his solos. If you have ever listened to Aretha Franklin's Respect or Yakety Yak by the Coasters or that awesome Memphis Soul Stew, all those great records featured King Curtis, as did this one on Jazz Through the Night on WRTI, King Curtis with Sugarfoot from his album Get Ready. Double Rainbow also in that set from the group As Is and their album Crazy World. Well, get ready for more great music here on WRTI, but that's what you expect and hopefully that's what you support at WRTI.org. Be sure to hit that donate button and power the station that brings you the music that you love. Here's something from Ulysses Owens Jr. and Generation Y, something I need right about now, Espresso.

Music from Harry Scholar here on Jazz Through the Night. Harry is a teacher at Berklee College of Music in Boston and a wonderful woodwind player. Never Played in Syracuse is the title of the cut we heard. And in parentheses, for Miles Davis. There's got to be a story about that. Harry Scholar from his album Echoes. Here on WRTI, I'm Josh Jackson. We also celebrated and acknowledge the passing of the legend, Mr. Sonny Rollins, who passed at the age of 95 recently, on Vols Hot, music from his album Plus Four, which was effectively just the Clifford Brown and Max Roach quintet in some fashion. That was Clifford Brown on trumpet and Max Roach on drums with Sonny Rollins. Vols Hot from the album Plus Four. And drummer Ulysses Owens Jr. with Generation Y, the new album Around the World with You. We heard Espresso. Some music now from Miss Sarah Vaughan. Can't get out of this mood. Me neither.

Some exclusive music here on Jazz Through the Night, recorded right here in our WRTI studios. Celebrating our Philly-made artist for the month of May, she brought her quintet in to visit WRTI and perform that composition late August. I'm referring to Belle Thompson on trumpet. What a great name for a trumpeter, Belle. And you can find out more information about Belle, as well as a great interview with WRTI's Nicole Sweeney, when you visit WRTI.org. That was late August from Belle Thompson. Alucha before that, music from drummer Gregory Hutchinson from his album Kind of Now, The Pulse of Miles Davis, featuring trumpeter Ambrose Akinmusiri. It's one of the tribute records that Nate Chenin and I talk about on the recent episode of The Late Set, our podcast, where we celebrate the Miles Davis centennial by going deep into the catalog of great Miles Davis recordings as well as tributes. Alucha from Kind of Now, The Pulse of Miles Davis from Greg Hutchinson. And Sassy opened up the set from her album Sarah Vaughan in Hi-Fi with Can't Get Out of This Mood. Heartbreak, Here I Come. How about some music from pianist Junior Mance on Jazz Through the Night? Here's a smooth one.

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0: If you're ever wondering what kind of music Sonny Rollins was making in the 1970s, you just heard some of it. That funky tune is called Gualigo from Nucleus, music by Sonny Rollins. A lot of people always remember all the great records on Prestige and Blue Note Records, but his work for Milestone Records was over many decades and includes a lot of great music. We'll feature some more of that throughout the night here on Jazz Through the Night as we celebrate and recognize the legacy of Sonny Rollins, who died recently at the age of 95. Gualigo from Nucleus. Well, I'm Josh Jackson. 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We've got some music from Django Reinhardt ahead. We'll also hear from Joe Farrell with Art Pepper and much more. Stick around, won't you?
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0: Music from Django Reinhardt here on Jazz Through the Night. It's called Minor Swing, and it was played with Major Swag. I'm Josh Jackson. It's member-supported WRTI, Jazz Through the Night till 6 a.m. We're going to feature a lot more Sonny Rollins, so I hope you'll stick around for that. We also heard some music in that set from two wonderful saxophonists, Joe Farrell and Art Pepper, together. They put out an album called Darn That Dream and played a little bit from the Disney catalog. It's now become a standard. Someday, my prince will come. And we opened with Peace Fortress from their new album, Magic Number, and that was called One Step. One small step for man, one giant leap for mankind. It's WRTI and Jazz Through the Night. More great music ahead. Stay with us.
1: We're in a singin' swing groove Sunday evenings here on WRTI. It's Big Band Jazz. First, the singers at 6, then at 7, the big bands get rolling. I'm Bob Craig. See you then on WRTI 90.1.

Music from guitarist Jeff Parker with his ETA quartet. They are no longer playing at ETA, but they just released a new album. In fact, I was in New Orleans when it came out last Friday, and I decided to buy it on vinyl for myself. The album is called Happy Today, and we heard part one of something called Like Swimwear from the Jeff Parker ETA quartet. Here on Jazz Through the Night on WRTI, I'm Josh Jackson. We got a lot of music to share with you until 6 o'clock, including a lot of Sonny Rollins. We heard from Horn Culture, Sonny playing Picture in the Reflection of a Golden Horn. And just a reminder that you can check out an article about the life and legacy of Sonny Rollins, written by Howard Mandel. Find it at WRTI.org. We've been commemorating his major contributions to this music, and will continue to do so throughout the coming days. Some music in the set from Sharon Minamoto. We heard Ninju, also called Prayer Beads, from her new album Goodbye, Strawberry Hill. And hello to Bob Durow here on Jazz Through the Night.

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better than making a million, better than being a king, better than oil wells and gold mines, better than pastures of green, better than

a little love letter to South Philly here on Jazz Through the Night. Violinist Joe Venuti and his Blue Five with one called Vibraphonia. And if you like the sound of the vibes or the marimba or the many other types of mallet instruments, I encourage you to check out a wonderful article on WRTI.org about the Mallet Research Center at Kutztown University. Lots to love and understand about the vibes and the marimba and mallets. With mallets toward no one, it's Jazz Through the Night. I'm Josh Jackson with you till 6 a.m. And in addition to Joe Venuti and the Blue Five, we heard from Joe Webb with the Fantastic Mr. Cox, not the Fantastic Mr. Fox. And we open with Bob Duro. Funny tune. I've got just about everything from his album, Just About Everything. But do you have music from Andrew Hill? Yes, we do. So we've got just about everything we need here on Jazz Through the Night.

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0: Now that's the blues. After hours. Yeah, it's definitely after hours. That's why we call this program Jazz Through the Night. I guess we should call it Jazz After Hours after that. Dizzy Gillespie with two Sonnies, Sonny Stitt and Sonny Rollins, the album Sunny Side Up, here on WRTI with After Hours. 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We couldn't feature it much during the Miles Davis Centennial programming that we were already planning, but we do intend to play a lot more Sonny Rollins throughout our local programming, so I encourage you to keep on listening for more from Sonny Rollins. I'm Josh Jackson. We've got a couple of hours left of great music here on Jazz Through the Night, and that includes something from Tanya Maria and Bria Schoenberg just ahead.
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That's a fun little calypso, isn't it? Markham Sunrise from the new album by Miss Bria Skonberg. It's called Brass. And some exceptional brass work on that particular track. I'm Josh Jackson. It's Jazz Through the Night on WRNTI. Before that, we got Lost in Amazonia, music from Tanya Maria from her album Come With Me. I encourage you to come with me at least until 6 o'clock in the morning on this little adventure we call Jazz Through the Night, one that includes music that features Sonny Rollins and much more. Here's something new from the Danish bassist Jasper Øyby. We call it A Light with Fire.

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Wonderful duo here on WRTI from violinist Regina Carter and the pianist Kenny Barron, who is no stranger to the music of Thelonious Monk. In fact, Mr. Barron is one of the great interpreters of Monk's music, and he was with Regina Carter on Monk's Mysterioso, music from their duo recording Free Fall here on Jazz Through the Night. Miles Davis before that from Conception, we heard the title track. And Mr. Jesper Oiby, a wonderful bassist who originally was in a great trio called Phronesis. He is now doing his solo projects, which include this recording, Conversations of Hope. And we heard A Light with Fire. I'm Josh Jackson. We've got a fire for great music here on WRTI, and it burns thanks to your listener support. 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Just hit that big red donate button. Some music now from Leslie Vincent, Love on Cape Cod.

Some beautiful music from Ayerto Morera and Ricardo Bachelar. It's called Maracanos here on Jazz Through the Night, and that is the title cut from that album. I'm Josh Jackson with you till 6 o'clock in the morning. Be sure to tune in after that for some great classical music coming your way, thanks to John T.K. Search, starting at 6, here on member-supported WRTI. Patrice Rushen in that set. I love this record, Before the Dawn, with What's the Story? And Leslie Vincent, Love on Cape Cod, from the album Slight Accent. Going to get into some classic music now, though it's a fairly obscure record in the catalog of Blue Note Records, from saxophonist John Jenkins with the guitarist Kenny Burrell. This is one called Motif, here on Jazz Through the Night.

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0: Sonny Rollins here on Jazz Through the Night with some music that was attributed to Miles Davis and performed by Sonny Rollins on his album Nuke's Time for Blue Note Records in 1957. Great quartet here. Wynton Kelly on piano, bassist Doug Watkins, and the omnipresence of drummer Philly Joe Jones with Sonny Rollins. The last man standing of the very famous photograph by Art Kane, A Great Day in Harlem. He is now passed and left this mortal coil at the age of 95. You can read more at WRTI.org. You can continue to listen to WRTI. We'll be playing lots of Sonny Rollins music in the coming days in his honor. We've got some music on the way from Ray Barreto, also from the Chicago Soul Jazz Collective, Jesse Davis, Benny Green, and much more before we skip out of here at 6 o'clock. I'm Josh Jackson. It's Jazz Through the Night on WRTI. More great music ahead.
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Mercy, the Laughing Heart, music by the Chicago Soul Jazz Collective, here on Jazz Through the Night from WRTI. Josh Jackson with you. Before that, music from Ray Barreto, Hard Hands himself, from his amazing record on Fania called Acid. We heard Ray Barreto with El Nuevo Barreto. And we've got plenty more great music in store for you. I'm Josh Jackson with you till 6 o'clock. Thanks to your support, those of you who support WRTI, we are forever grateful. And I personally want to acknowledge that it takes all of us to keep the music playing here at WRTI. So thank you for chipping in. And if you haven't yet, it's so easy. Just go to WRTI.org and hit that red donate button and make a difference right now. We got some music from Jesse Davis. This is a Thelonious Monk composition called Evidence.

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Music from Christian McBride and Inside Straight here on Jazz Through the Night with the title of a track that I wish that we were all sort of actively engaged in. Pursuit of Peace from Christian McBride's album Kind of Brown here on WRTI, his hometown station. I'm Josh Jackson here on member-supported public radio, WRTI, for Jazz Through the Night. But not for too much longer. At 6 o'clock, John T.K. Search comes your way with some great classical music. We heard a live performance from Benny Green and his trio. Testifying is the album, and a celebration of Mr. Art Blakey, whose name was Buhena. That was one called Boo's March, B-U-apostrophe-S, Boo's March. And Thelonious Monk's composition, Evidence, new music from saxophonist Jesse Davis. His album is called Reflections. How about some music from the Black Madonna? This one's called Pick Yourself Up.

You don't know what love is until you've learned the meaning of the blues. And here at WRTI, we got a little taste of the blues a couple days ago with the announcement of the death of Sonny Rollins at the age of 95. I encourage you to read more about this incredible, incredible artist at WRTI.org. From the album Saxophone Colossus, the Colossus himself, Sonny Rollins with You Don't Know What Love Is. Kay Winding and J.J. Johnson, two trombonists together. K plus J.J. with the standard Out of This World. And we open with the Black Madonna with Pick Yourself Up from Between the Lines. Well, we're at the end of the line for Jazz Through the Night. And more great music just ahead at 6 o'clock. Classical music with John Search. Be sure to keep on listening. And don't forget to support us. How about a little Ahmad Jamal for The Way Out? A Time for Love. Have a great one.

Good morning and welcome to Morning Jazz. We're going to start off the day in a mellow mood with Brad Meldow and a beautiful song from the musical My Fair Lady. This is I've Grown Accustomed to Her Face.

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The iconic piece, Song for My Father, from composer and pianist Horace Silver, with Joe Henderson on tenor sax. I'm Kate Borger. Good morning and welcome to Morning Jazz. Thanks so much for tuning in. We have just great music ahead, and this hour we'll be hearing from the singer Andy James, also Stanley Turrentine, John Beasley, Scott Hamilton, and Nate Najjar, among others. Up next, it's something new from the Bill Charlap Trio. The album is called Street of Dreams, and we're going to hear the song Out of Nowhere.

0: Hi, I'm Terrell Stafford. In a jazz solo, a player improvises on the melody while others accompany. All of the musicians run with the tune, doing the best they can to build a memorable solo right there on the spot. 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It's your turn to take a solo. 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

That was Stanley Turrentine on tenor sax and Gene Harris on piano with Alone Together. Before Stanley Turrentine and the Three Sounds, we heard bassist John Patitucci with the vocalist Andy James in their version of Unchain My Heart. I'm Kate Borger. Thank you so much for tuning into Jazz This Morning. It is great to have you there, and I hope you're going to enjoy the music that's coming up. We're going next to a Brazilian tune sung in English by the singer Gemma Sherry off of her album Music to Dream To. This is Bim Bom.

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2: Saturday night is a party night. Whether you're headed out to the club or hanging out at home, tune in to El Viaje and we'll jam the night away. I'm David Ortiz, and I invite you to come aboard the flight that takes off every Saturday night at 9. On board will be the hottest Latin rhythms, salsa, Latin jazz, mambo, and so much more. Right here on WRTI and WRTI

Music from the pianist and composer John Beasley, a song called Beautiful, and before that, Gemma Sherry doing Bim Bom. Kate Borger here for Morning Jazz. Still to come, flutist Alex Hamburger and guitarist Nate Najjar. But right now we're going to the saxophone of Scott Hamilton and the lovely tune, Tenderly.

From a release called And She Spoke, that was the flutist Alex Hamburger with Unconditional Love. Before that, Scott Hamilton with Tenderly. I'm Kate Borger. Thanks for tuning into Morning Jazz. Going next to guitarist Nate Najjar and the song called CIS. Sam Koppelman is on vibes. Again, Nate Najjar on guitar.

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1: Welcome to another hour of Morning Jazz. We'll start off this hour with the drummer Aldo Romano.

That's a really moving piece. It's called Blessed Assurance, and it's from Stephen Riley, the tenor saxophonist and pianist Ernest Turner, off of an album called Original Mind. I'm Kate Borger. Good morning, and welcome to Morning Jazz. Lots of terrific artists coming up this hour. Wynton Kelly, Wes Montgomery, Cyrus Chestnut, and Vivian Lee, not the actress. Also, Eddie Lockjaw Davis. So please stay tuned. We're going to Houston Person next from the album Personified. This is Gentle Rain.

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Now that is one original take on Beethoven, I'll tell you. Cyrus Chestnut with Hubert Laws on flute for Elise. Before that, we heard 4/6 from Wynton Kelly and Wes Montgomery. I'm Kate Borger. You're tuned to Morning Jazz, and I want to welcome you each and every morning

I'm here, and I'm just having a great time playing jazz for you. So I want to thank you for joining me today. We're going next to a guitar-based quartet, the Metal Jazz Quartet, and they're out of New York City, although the lead guitarist is a Frenchman. We're going to the song Another Day to Be Away from the Metal Jazz Quartet.

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Music from the Serbian jazz vocalist Jelena Jovovic, an album called Heartbeat, and we heard the song Sweet Music. Before that, the Metal Jazz Quartet with Another Day to Be Away. Still to come in this hour, we'll be hearing from Vivian Lee and Eddie Lockjaw Davis right here on Morning Jazz. I'm Kate Borger, and I want to thank you so much for tuning in today. We're going next to the bassist Angel Roman. His album is called Festive Interplay, and from that album we will hear Never Far. This is Angel Roman.

That was the vocalist Vivian Lee, spelled L-E-E, not the same as the actress Vivian Lee. And that was her version of Waltz for Debbie. Before that, we heard from the bassist Angel Roman with Never Far. Kate Borger with you for Morning Jazz, and going next to the album Straight Blues from Eddie Lockjaw Davis. This is a tune called Edison's Lights.

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1: Welcome to a new hour of morning jazz. We're going to get it started with the great Errol Garner and the song, It's the Talk of the Town.

But when I sit down to my breakfast and the blue sits next to me, I order a cup of coffee. But the blues pours misery. They got me walking on a tightrope and keep me there.

0: 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I can handle it.
1: The vocalist was Diane Shore, and from her album Running on Faith, that was a song called Walking on a Tightrope. I'm Kate Borger. Thank you so much for tuning in to Morning Jazz. I have a great hour ahead, lots of classic tunes, artists like Catherine Russell and Shirley Scott, Susan Krebs and Charlie Bird, also Don Alico and the B.G. Adair Trio coming up. Right now, we're going to an exciting new version of a Brazilian classic, Mas Que Nada, from Pete Escovedo. And this is a kind of Latin jazz take on Mas Que Nada from the album Rhythm of the Night.

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When Lights Are Low, version from the wonderful singer Catherine Russell, and it's from her album Harlem on My Mind. I'm Kate Borger with you on Morning Jazz. We're going next to another song, I was going to say from the Great American Songbook, but in truth, this is a song written by a British composer. It is a Ray Noble tune, one of my absolute favorites, The Very Thought of You. And here it is played by legend of Hammond B3 organ, Shirley Scott, along with Stanley Turrentine on tenor sax. The song is The Very Thought of You.

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Body and Soul from John Hasselbeck III's album, Entrance. Before that, we heard from Susan Krebs with Can't Get Out of This Mood. Kate Borger here. You're tuned to Morning Jazz. Thanks for tuning in. We're going to Charlie Bird next. Charlie Bird along with the Washington Guitar Quintet and the song called I'm a Stranger Here Myself.

Music from the Ed Neumeister Quartet. Ed Neumeister on trombone, Gary Versace on piano, and a song called Renata. Before that, the great guitarist Charlie Byrd with the Washington Guitar Quintet, and we heard I'm a Stranger Here Myself. I'm Kate Borger, no stranger to the mornings here on Morning Jazz, and I am just overjoyed to be here today, as I am every morning, playing this great music. We're going to a Duke Ellington composition next, speaking of great music, and this is a version from saxophonist Don Alico and the B.G. Adair Trio. Isfahan is the tune.

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1: Welcome to a new hour of Morning Jazz. Starting us off, Ken Poplawski and Brazilian guitarist Diego Figueiredo with the beautiful One Note Samba by Antonio Carlos Jobim.

From the release Blue Soul, that was Blue Mitchell with Nika's Dream. I'm Kate Borger with you for Morning Jazz. Thanks so much for joining me. Looking ahead at this hour, some very talented artists, including Michelle Camilo, Clint Holmes, Billy Taylor, Ronnie Ben-Hur, Stan Getz, Lady Blackbird, and Jack McDuff. Up next, it is something from the album Something to Say, the music of Stevie Wonder, as performed by organist Pat Bianchi. This is a version of the gorgeous tune, Until You Come Back to Me.

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That was the singer Clint Holmes with Stop This Train. Before that, we heard from Michelle Camilo, Two of a Kind. And Pat Bianchi, way back there with Until You Come Back to Me, from his album of the music of Stevie Wonder. I'm Kate Borger. Thank you so much for tuning in to Morning Jazz. Going next to the wonderful Billy Taylor and the album Music Keeps Us Young. That is for sure. The song, Lover Come Back to Me, played on piano by Billy Taylor.

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5: 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I am Bob Craig. We begin serving these tasty treats from the Great Jazz Songbook this Sunday morning at 9. 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

That piece was called The Intimacy of the Blues from the guitarist Ronnie Ben-Hur. Good morning and welcome to Morning Jazz. Thank you so much for tuning in today. And still to come in this hour, we'll be hearing from the songwriter and vocalist Lady Blackbird, as well as the legendary Jack McDuff. But right now we're going to Stan Getz along with Chick Corea on piano for an Antonio Carlos Jobim bossa nova, Ukranji Amor.

Music from the impressive debut of the songwriter and singer Lady Blackbird. We heard Ruler of My Heart. That's on her album Black Acid Soul. Before that, Un Grande Amour from Stan Getz. And you're tuned to Morning Jazz. I'm Kate Borger. We have one more tune for you, and it is from Jack McDuff, along with Gene Ammons on tenor sax and Harold Vick on tenor sax. The song is Mellow Gravy. Jack McDuff on Morning Jazz.

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0: Hi, I'm Wynton Marcellus. If you had a chance to hang out with the jazz musicians, you'd probably hear some pretty strange language. Talking about flat five substitutions and 13 chords in the bridge, charts and changes, riffs, vamps, and so on. Musicians use their own set of terms to describe the music they play. And you don't have to know anything about these or any other words that describe music to enjoy it. You just have to know one thing, that you love it. 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By becoming a member, you're going to play an important part in keeping jazz alive. 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

The Cubano Chant. Oh, yeah, that's Ray Bryant from Con Alma. And Luke Selleck ahead of that with a new one, Dog Days. It's his release is called Alchemist. He's on bass. Jimmy Green on tenor sax. Luke Selleck, Dog Days. Josh Rezepka before that, starting off the set with Last Call from his release called Midwest Coast. Oh, yeah. Chuck Levins here. Oh, my goodness. You're going to love this. This is so good. This really is a great release. It's Curtis Steiger's, and it's off of the release called One More for the Road with the Danish Radio Big Band. And it is Curtis Steiger's and the Danish Radio Big Band doing They Can't Take That Away From Me.

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1: Got one here from Mark McDonald, along with Jim Riddle on piano. And the song, This Heart of Mine, a cooker.

0: Hi, I'm Javon Jackson. 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
1: This is Steve Coleman. 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
2: 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Thank you.

Dizzy Gillespie and his version of Con Alma from Dizzy's Diamonds Best of the Verve Years. Oh, Dizzy. Alexis Lombre ahead of that with a song called I'm Tired. It's off of Southside Sounds. Alexis Lombre on piano with a new one. Another new one, Tui Connell. Tui Connell from a release called Under the Influence. Tui is a vocalist. Steve Klink on piano, Jeff Bradfield on tenor sax with the song Why You Been Gone So Long. Yeah, Chuck Levin's here. Got a lot of great new ones here today. Man, this is great. One now from Diana Krall from Live in Paris. She's vocal and piano, of course. Anthony Wilson guitar on this. John Clayton on bass. Diana Krall with East of the Sun.

0: John Clayton. Featured in that song, John Clayton.
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3: Whether you travel across the Ben Franklin in Philly, the Brooklyn in New York, or the Golden Gate Bridge in San Francisco, we offer a bridge that connects everyone. Every Friday evening, WRTI invites you on an excursion across the bridge between bebop and hip-hop. I'm J. Michael Harrison. 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

Rick Hayden and John Pizzarelli together there doing Perdido. That's quite a version of that. Mike Longo's trio before that, him and his trio from Only Time Will Tell, and doing the song Why Not Me, Mike Longo. Diana Krall did East of the Sun from Live in Paris. Chuck Levin's here, continuing on with something from Jim Ketch. This features Dave Finucane on tenor sax. From a Distant View, Jim Ketch on flugelhorn with the song called Grace.

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That is a song called First Rain. That's being done there by Avakai Ornoy. It's off of the release called Sneaking In. Avakai Ornoy there on soprano sax. Jerry Mulligan before that, from the art of Jerry Mulligan, last recordings with the song Nobody Else But Me. Well, okay. Emmett Cohen started off the set with On the Trail from Master's Legacy series with Jimmy Cobb on drums there with Emmett Cohen. Chuck Levin's here. Welcome, welcome, welcome. Man, I tell you, got some great messages lately. It's been just tremendous to hear from you. Thank you so much for that. And really glad to know you're enjoying this music. B.G. Adair. Oh, yeah. From I Love Being Here With You, a jazz piano tribute to Peggy Lee. Here's B.G. Adair with You Came a Long Way from St. Louis.

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Well, yeah. I'm telling you. Clayton Cameron and the Jazz Explosion. From Here's to the Messengers, great tribute, with the song A La Mode. Great interpretation of that. Ron Boosted before that with Along Came Betty. That's off of a release called Unlikely Valentine. And B.G. Adair started off the set with You Came a Long Way from St. Louis. Chuck Levin's got, that's me, by the way. Oh, yeah, well, yeah, still am. With the guy with the coffee, you know, that guy? Okay. Anyway, Howard McGee coming up. Claire Daly and Ehud Ashery for you. But got one to start off this set from a release called Girl Talk. Features Larry Willis on piano. It is Vanessa Rubin with Comes Love.

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1: Got something from Stan Getz from Sweet Rain, and it is the big love. 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

That is off of a release called Quartet. That is Larry Goldings and the song A Bordelot. Johanna Silanpa ahead of that. It's off of the release called From This Side with Chris Andrew on piano. Johanna Silanpa with the song My Love. Makoto Ozone started off the set with the piece simply called Home. Yeah. Chuck Lovins here. A lot of great new music. A lot of great twists and turns. I do love it. Oh, yeah. Duke Jordan coming up. The New Standard Jazz Orchestra. Got some Freddie Hubbard and some Joey DeFrancesco and the Bill Peterson Trio as well. Great adventures here. So thanks for joining me. Yeah. Got something now from Duke Jordan. No, you know what? Duke Jordan's coming up, but I'm going to start off this set with Kevin Eubanks. Yeah, let's do that. Kevin Eubanks from East West Timeline. Kevin's on drums, Bill Pierce on sax with the piece What's Going On?

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That's George Masso from his CD called That Old Gang of Mine. It featured Dave McKenna on piano. Of course, George was on trombone. The song, Remind Me. Chuck Levin's here. Welcome, friends. Got so much great music coming up here, I'm telling you. We have got Scott Hamilton coming up. And I've got a dance piece from the early 60s from Ray Bryant. Get the hint? Yes, I'm really going to play that one. Oh, Joe Lovano coming up. Christian Jacob, Jason Klobnak, and John Coltrane, Johnny Hartman, and Christian McBride. A lot of fun for you this hour, so stick around here in the Jazz Living Room. Yeah. Going to start off this set with Keith O'Rourke and the song Early Bright.

0: Hi, I'm Terrell Stafford. In a jazz solo, a player improvises on the melody while others accompany. All of the musicians run with the tune, doing the best they can to build a memorable solo right there on the spot. After everyone has a turn, the band plays the tune again, taking it to a big ending. It's your turn to take a solo. 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And when we're all done taking our turn, the big ending will be all the music you hear during the rest of the year. 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

0: Boplicity and Poslitude. Oh my goodness. Birth of the Cool Suite. That's the Joe Lovano Ensemble from Streams of Expression. Gunther Schuller with the arrangement. Larry Farrell on trombone on that. Yes. Scott Hamilton before that with When You're Smiling from Remembering Billy. Chuck Levins here. Welcome, friends. Around 1960, there was a line dance. Yes, line dancing is nothing new. Nothing, not at all. And jazz great Ray Bryant was behind it. Yes, absolutely. And I thought I'd pull this out as just a little treat here, a little rarity for you. Here is Ray Bryant, and it's Madison time.
1: It's Madison time. Hit it.

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And away we go. Now that when I say hit it, Birdland, and I say stop. Hit it.

0: 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And hold it right there.
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6: Saturday night is a party night. Whether you're headed out to the club or hanging out at home, tune in to El Viaje and we'll jam the night away. I'm David Ortiz, and I invite you to come aboard the flight that takes off every Saturday night at 9. On board will be the hottest Latin rhythms, salsa, Latin jazz, mambo, and so much more. Right here on WRTI and WRTI.

John Coltrane, Johnny Hartman. That incredible CD they did on Impulse. That, well, just timeless stuff. Really wonderful. My One and Only Love. Jason Klobnak and his quartet ahead of that did Through Her Eyes. That was off of Friends and Family. Christian Jacob with My Romance from Beautiful Jazz, A Private Concert. Chuck Levin's here. Gonna go now to Christian McBride from Out Here. Christian Sands on piano on this version of Cherokee.

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1: From the Complete Blue Note Sessions, I have Horace Parlin, and I Want to Be Loved.

is truly something else, for sure. Art Tatum from the Best of the Pablo Group Masterpieces. That one featured Buddy DeFranco prominently there on clarinet. Chuck Levin's here. Welcome, friends. I got so much great music for you. We got some Ray Bryant coming up for you. Some early 60s Ray Bryant you're going to love. Bobo Stenson, Stan Getz, and Oscar Peterson, Elias Haslanger, Dan Papela, Alfredo Rodriguez, and Milt Jackson and Coleman Hawkins, all visiting musically in the jazz living room. Going to be great. Stick with me. You're going to like it. Really. I know it. I just know it. Okay, well, here's a new one from Akira Tana from the release called Jazza Nova. Akira is on drums. Carla Helmbrecht is the vocalist on this. And Branford Marcellus on tenor sax. This song is called Love Dance.

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It's called The Song Against Indecision. That's the Bobo Stenson Trio, and Bobo there on piano. Ahead of that, we had Ray Bryant and an early 60s classic, The Hucklebuck. Oh, yeah, fun from Ray. And we're going to go now to Stan Getz and the Oscar Peterson Trio.

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off of the release called The Little Dream. That's Besame Mucho. That's Alfredo Rodriguez playing there. Oh, nice. Dan Papela before that with Night and Day. That was off of Full Circle. Elias Haslanger did Feeling Good, and Stan Getz and Oscar Peterson with Pennies from Heaven. Chuck Levin's here. Gonna go now to something to wrap up the hour from Milt Jackson and Coleman Hawkins. From Beanbags, Kenny Burrell on guitar, and Get Happy.

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1: I've got a nice one from Paul McCandless to start off the hour. Features Evan Siana on oboe and John Taylor on piano. Here is Children Play Song.

You recognize the Stevie Wonder tune, of course. Isn't She Lovely? That's being done by Ben Patterson, featuring Chris Flory on guitar. Ben is on piano from his release called That Old Feeling. Welcome to the great feeling of the Jazz Living Room, friends. Got so much great music for you, and I tell you, everything around here is great. Coffee, the music, and man, we're just having good times. So join me. I think you're going to like it. I do. Got Charlie Bird coming up, Stephanie Patton, Harold Betters, and I got to tell you, it's Harold's 90th birthday this week. Oh, yeah. Dee Dee Jackson coming up, Billie Holiday, Emmett Cohen, and Gary Burton as well. Let's start off this set with Jake Hanna and his After Hours gang from The Joint Is Jumpin'. It's an interesting take on Can't We Be Friends?

0: Hello, I'm Regina Carter. 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

It's Stephanie Patton, and what will I do? We're going to go now to someone who's had a birthday recently. Harold Better, still playing at age 90. The days of wine and roses.

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The song All of You, it's being done there from the Emmett Cohen Presents Masters Legacy Series, and that's Emmett Cohen, of course. And Emmett's on piano, Ron Carter on bass on that. The song All of You. Billie Holiday before that. Featured Willie Smith on sax from the Billie Holiday songbook. I Cover the Waterfront, unmistakably, Lady Day. Dee Dee Jackson did the song called Easy from Live at Birdland, and Harold Betters with The Days of Wine and Roses. Celebrating his 90th birthday, still playing, great. Tell ya, I love it. Chuck Levin's here. Gonna wrap up the hour with Gary Burton from Generations, with Julian Lage on guitar, Makoto Ozoni on piano. Here's a song called Wheatland.

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1: Hey friends, gonna start off the hour with the one and only Yusef Lateef and the song When You're Smiling.

Johnny Hodges. Oh, Let's Fall in Love. That's off of Duke Ellington and Johnny Hodges, side by side. Ben Webster was also alongside there on tenor sax. Oh, great stuff. Welcome to the Jazz Living Room, my friends. We have got Donald Harrison and Terrence Blanchard coming in. Wally Ali, Horace Parlin. Haven't heard from him. I tell you what, we've got some great stuff we're coming up with here. Taylor Grisman Jazz Quartet, Wynton Marsalis, John Prule, and Bob McChesney as well. Well, let's get with it. Tell you what, I've got a real treasure for you here. Here is, I've got George Shearing on piano, and the singer who normally would be on piano, who is a magnificent player, is only singing. So here is George Shearing along with Nat King Cole. The song, I'm Lost.

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That is a new release from a guitarist who has played with everyone from Stanley Turrentine to Lonnie Liston Smith, Donny Hathaway, Taj Mahal, and more. I'm telling you, there was some really great stuff there. His name is Wali Ali, and we're going to be hearing more from him for sure in the coming days. Yeah, that's off of a release called 2B, Wali Ali on guitar. Bob Baldwin on piano on that version of I Wish I Knew. Donald Harrison and Terrence Blanchard ahead of that off of the CD called Black Pearl. Always great stuff from Terrence Blanchard. His work is just amazing. Infinite Heart, of course, the song there. Chuck Levin's here, still got some great music coming up. And I tell you, we got one here to start off this set from the great Horace Parlin. This is off of the complete Blue Note Sessions. And the song Stella by Starlight.

What's up, everyone? Aaron Nagle here for PackersNews.com. I'm here with Ryan Wood of Green Bay Press. What's that, Ryan? Great piece on Brian Gutekunst, the new general manager for the Packers. It looks like you talked to a ton of people, including John Dorsey, obviously.

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2: Saturday night is a party night. Whether you're headed out to the club or hanging out at home, tune in to El Viaje and we'll jam the night away. I'm David Ortiz, and I invite you to come aboard the flight that takes off every Saturday night at 9. On board will be the hottest Latin rhythms, salsa, Latin jazz, mambo, and so much more. Right here on WRTI and WRTI

On piano and vocal there from the album Say It, that is John Prule, and the song called Watch What Happened. Wynton Marsalis ahead of that did When It's Sleepy Time Down South from Intimacy Calling, Standard Time, Volume 2. Ahead of that, Eric Kloss, who's had a very interesting career, not only in jazz, but playing with Prince. I tell you what, great stuff, but that's Eric Kloss there, and the song was called Sharing. I'm Chuck Levins here, sharing the jazz with you here in the living room. We got some Bob McChesney to wrap up the hour. This is off of Ches Says. Of course, he's on trombone, and the song, Love for Sale.

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0: He was a big fan of cowboy movies, and when he got a chance to go out to California with the Max Roach Quintet in 1957, it had been his first time out there. He said California was such a different place from New York, and he was captivated by that. That and the idea of him looking like a cowboy was part of the inspiration for this album. Sonny Rollins with Way Out West, the title track to an album that features Ray Brown on the bass and Shelly Mann on drums. It's Nicole Sweeney, and we're going to be hearing more from Sonny Rollins, who passed away on the 25th at the age of 95. We'll get some more music in from Buster Williams, some new music also on the way from Fuller Sound, something classic from Ella Fitzgerald and Joe Pass, also on the way coming up in this hour alone. So sit back, relax, enjoy the music, but when it moves you and you want to move with it, make sure to do that too. It's Nicole Sweeney on Evening Jazz. We're going to get back to the music and kicking off the next set, the latest from the Julia Keefe Indigenous Big Band.
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0: Music from his debut album titled A New Sound, A New Star, Jimmy Smith on Evening Jazz with the Champ. The liner notes for this album were written by Babs Gonzalez, who has a connection to Sonny Rollins. You know, Sonny's first recording session was done when he was just 18 years old, and it was done with Babs in 1949. We're going to hear more from Sonny Rollins in the next set. Camden's own Busta Williams with Taya Misha, that song named after his daughter. And we kicked off that set with new music from the Julia Keefe Indigenous Big Band with Sonnet. And Julia says they're shining a light on the story of Indigenous people. It's got, you know, stories that come with trauma, but they're also celebrating the brilliance and the resilience of Indigenous people through the beauty of their culture, prayers, and songs. My name is Nicole Sweeney, and I think one great way for us to learn about one another is through music. We've got more on the way. We're going to be hearing from Ella Fitzgerald and Joe Pass, more music from Sonny Rollins, and a little later on at 9 p.m., Jazz at Your Request. We're going to kick off this next set with some new music from Virginia MacDonald, her debut album as a leader. It's on the way on WRTI.
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0: the Sonny Rollins Quartet with Paul's Pal, that song written for bassist Paul Chambers, who you're hearing on this recording, titled Tenor Madness, recorded almost 70 years ago to this day, May 24th, 1956. Now, quite a bit was going on around this time the album was made. Sonny was a member of the Max Roach Clifford Brown Quintet, and 2 months before this recording session, he did another one with Max Roach and Clifford Brown, Sonny Rollins plus four. 2 weeks before this session, Coltrane, Red Garland, Paul Chambers, and Philly Joe Jones had recorded with Miles for a couple of albums that Miles had to do before he was released from his label, Working, Relaxing, and Steaming, and Cooking with the Miles Davis Quintet. Now, an interesting fun fact about this album, this would be the only time that Sonny recorded with Coltrane. He's on the title track. And this kind of happened by accident. Apparently, John accompanied Paul and Philly Joe Jones, Red Garland, to this recording session, and Sonny invited him to join the band for a tune. We kicked off the set with new music from Virginia McDonald and In Search Of. It's Nicole Sweeney, and if you're in search of the name of that artist, the song title, maybe the album that you heard here on WRTI, be sure to visit us at WRTI.org. Don't forget the playlist is always there whenever you need it. More music on the way. We'll be hearing from Joe Chambers in this next set. More from the saxophone colossus. And kicking off this next set, Ella Fitzgerald and Joe Pass.
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A song that is meant for you to do just that, dance. Joe Chambers on Evening Jazz with Dance Cobina. This song originally didn't have a title. And the way Joe came to Dance Cobina, it's really a tribute to the African drums. Lingala is a Bantu language spoken in the Congo, and Cobina means to dance. We heard the latest from Fuller Sound with Black Viking kicking off the set. Ella Fitzgerald and Joe Pass. I love when those two got together. We heard Nature Boy. Joe loved Ella, too. He said that she could change keys. He could do anything with her, and she could just kind of flow with him. He could flow right back with her because Ella was like any other musician, like a horn player. More music on the way. We'll hear from Billie Holiday, something new from a group called New Jazz Underground, and more from Sonny Rollins. It's Nicole Sweeney hanging out with you till 10 p.m. on Evening Jazz. We'll get back to the music with Matthew Stevens. The air is thick on WRTI.

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0: from the album Saxophone Colossus. And that's a term a record executive gave to him. He didn't even give it to himself, but goodness, it is so perfect for him. Sonny Rollins on WRTI with Blues 7. When it came to this album, Sonny picked out all of the music, and he was able to. The record execs really trusted his talent. Sonny said they couldn't really choose for me. I felt I was the best person to choose my material. We're celebrating the life and legacy of the great Sonny Rollins. 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It's Nicole Sweeney with you on Evening Jazz. Music on the way from Javon Jackson, who has a connection to Sonny Rollins. I'll tell you more about that. And we'll hear some new music from Catherine Russell. We're going to get back to it and kick off the next set with Billie Holiday on WRTI.
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0: New music from a new group titled New Jazz Underground. That's Ghosts on WRTI. It features Elu on piano, Eric Lewis. This group was born out of the pandemic, and this song is a ballad dedicated to those whose lives were lost during the pandemic, and also mourning those whose roles within the jazz community are often unrecognized. They list the listeners, the audiences, the supporters, the mentors, the people who breathe life into the music. And that's a reminder that all of you out there are truly a part of the music, especially here at WRTI. We often talk about how you all keep the music playing. Absolutely. Your support does exactly what New Jazz Underground is saying. Your role within this jazz community is so strong, and we thank you for your support, always. We kicked off the set with music from Billie Holiday, Georgia On My Mind. That song was written by Hoagie Carmichael and his friend Stuart Gorel, and it was made popular by Ray Charles. More music on the way with Nicole Sweeney hanging out with you on Evening Jazz. We'll hear from Madeline Perot, Bell Thompson, who's our Philly Made artist, and I've got some new music on the way. Unreleased Roy Hargrove kicking off this next set on WRTI.
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0: The latest from Javon Jackson. That's one for Bob Dylan. You know, Javon had his own special relationship with Sonny Rollins and even spoke to him about this project, doing the music of Bob Dylan. He said that Sonny reminded him that Bob was a young person when he wrote these songs, and even then that Bob had a way of saying a lot with a few words, and he had a way of leaving breadcrumbs for the rest of us to follow. And Sonny himself was a fan of Javon Jackson and a couple of other saxophonists like Kenny Garrett and Kamasi Washington. Sonny said that these brothers got the message and all they have to do is keep doing what they're doing. They're great people. God gave them this beautiful gift for a reason, to play. And another beautiful, beautiful thing that happened between Sonny and Javon, when Javon's father passed away, Sonny graced him with a 10-minute prayer over the phone. We heard Sonny Rollins himself in that set live at the Village Vanguard with Softly as in a Morning Sunrise. And we kicked off that set with Roy Hargrove and Carrieisms. We've got more music on the way. You know, it's interesting. I'm playing a set that featured Sonny Rollins, who passed away at the age of 95. Roy Hargrove, who passed away at a much younger age. They both left us with so much that even though they're no longer here with us physically, goodness, we'll forever say their names, right? Well, my name is Nicole Sweeney. I'm so happy to be with you on Evening Jazz. Music on the way from Philly's Belle Thompson. And we're going to get back to the music with something live, something new. Catherine Russell joining us soon on Evening Jazz.
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Philly Made is Philly Pride. Here's another artist pick from the City of Brotherly Love on Philly's classical and jazz station, WRTI.

If you follow us on Instagram at WRTI Music, and if you just go to WRTI.org, you can catch more of her live performance done right here at WRTI. She's our Philly made artist, Belle Thompson, with Big Day at the Park. We heard new music from Catherine Russell with Old Man River. This is Catherine's first live album, which, you know, it makes me say, really? Because when I think of Catherine Russell, I think of her live performances, but that's just because I've had the chance to see her live, and I've heard people that have seen her live and what they feel about those performances. It's truly an experience. And Catherine says good music and great musicians bring her joy. So her time on stage is consumed with making music and having a good time. More music on the way to have a good, hopefully a great time with. It's Nicole Sweeney. Evening Jazz, we're hanging out till 10 p.m. Much more time to get some great music in together. Coming up at 9 p.m., it's Jazz at Your Request. I've also got Dizzy Gillespie and Sonny Rollins on the way. We'll hear something from Bob James. But let's get back to the music with something new from Emmett Cohen, a piano player that's celebrating two centennials on this new album, Miles Davis and John Coltrane. Here's Blue Train on WRTI.

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